0: 11, assisting Unit 12. Clinic 11, assisting Unit 12, one scene, Downriver Golf Course at the camper area. Elderly male heat exposure.
1: Medical evidence acknowledges.
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0: Matt 11's responding.
1: Matt 11, you're responding at 2005, 134 Rivers Bend Drive to Downriver. This is going to be in the camping area. 70-year-old male, heat exposure. Caller stated that she hadn't seen him all day, so she went to check on him. His camper was very hot. She believes that he's dehydrated, very confused. Patient's now agitated. Cardiac history.

0: Medic 11, Control 01.
1: Go ahead.
0: Patient update. We have a 69-year-old male. He is altered. He's altered and very aggravated and aggressive with us. Blood pressure of 201 over 142. Glucose was 106. Those are the only vitals we have been able to obtain. History of CVA, cardiac arrest, blood bypass, hypertension, new aneurysm. That is all we have at the moment, sir.
1: Are you ready to transport?
0: Negative. He's fighting us on even getting in the truck.
1: Got it.
0: He talks power of attorney. He doesn't need to be transported.

0: Denver from Medical 11. I'm going to need that address again. I lost my GPS.
1: 134 Rivers Bend Drive at Downriver Golf Course.
2: From 12-1.
0: Go ahead.
2: You know where Downriver Golf Course is, correct?
0: Affirmative.
2: Yeah, there's two roads there. There's one, the main one in, and then there's a pin one just past it. You can come down and you'll see us.
0: Copy.

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1: Receive, 35, going direct at 2141 to the area of 2002 Little Valley Road, Carbon Township, for a motorcycle accident. Driver is said to be wearing a helmet. You don't want to lose one.
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Motorcycle accident on Little Valley Road.

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1: Copy. If EMS hasn't yet, you want to go ahead and put air medical on standby.
0: Received. Also, Chief, this appears to look like it's going back into that area that's off to the left. It's just near that driveway.
1: Received. Thank you.
2: Medic 1515.
0: Medic 1515.
2: You call 1501 will pick you up on the way by.
0: Received. You're acknowledging 1501 will pick you up at 2144. Responding with a 6. Received. Standing a 6, 2144. 2002 Little Valley Road, Carpentown. One motorcycle, a single driver wearing a helmet is to be on the roadway. Ops 1, your chief's going direct. Switching to Ops 1.

0: Steve. Responding, 2145, you did copy to pick medic 15 up on your way.
1: Copy.
0: 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Address is 20302 Little Valley Road, one single motorcycle, one male to be lying on the roadway, no helmet. Ops 1.
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1: Received. Medic on board continuing at 2147. Your chief is on scene.
2: Command 35.
1: Command 35.
2: As reported, one player down. He is conscious at this time. Leg injury, back.
1: Received. Team 01, did you copy?
3: 56, Bedford County. Received. Outward to staffing of 520302 Valley Road, Carbon Township. Murder cycle incident. Just the driver. Flies Ops 1.
2: Accuracy, moving off. Rescue 35, and 35.
0: Go ahead, command. We're just entering Little Valley Road.
2: There's a truck with four wheels and come around it behind my vehicle and get out the area.
0: Where are you
2: at? Just Ronald Broads.
0: Received.
4: County Engine 35 responding.
1: 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Okay, on direction, sir.
4: Yeah, receive. Switching to 1.
1: 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Stay on this channel. Command 35 from Bedford County.
0: Bedford County, Sheriff 35 on scene.
1: 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Command 35 from Bedford County.
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0: 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What's the status on the phone?
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1: Received. 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
0: That's received. Rescue 36, Command 35. We normally use the ground area right across the library, the flight area. 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
1: 2225. 21, you can land off grassy surface with a slight grade. You have trees to the north, you'll have a soccer net to the south, and you have a shoal to the east. Stretch to the west.
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1: 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Neighbor found him on the bathroom floor, conscious of unknown injuries. 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Apartment 222, Mountain Valley Apartments.

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1: You're responding at 845 157 Ridgewood Drive, East St. Clair Township. For an 87-year-old female, she's conscious, alert, breathing, but having difficulty breathing. There's chest discomfort and pain, high blood pressure. ASPIRIN protocol was utilized.

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0: County from 1801. Will you show 1801 route?
1: Proceed. You're in route 0847, 157 Ridgewood Drive, East St. Clair. 87-year-old female, conscious, alert, having difficulty breathing, has chest discomfort and high blood pressure. She's also been given the aspirin protocol.
0: Received.

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0: Negative.

0: Would you like us to wait on the scene, or would you like to meet you somewhere?
1: Just meet us at the Telecaster store.
0: Received. We'll be ready to go with you.
1: Meet me at the
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0: Country
2: Store.
0: Received.
2: County Medical, I was out.
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1: 18-0.
0: We're en route to rendezvous with the medic.
1: 3-0-59. S5, you are very broken. You're saying traffic stop.
2: Yes, sir. Hard copy.
1: Loud mouth.
2: I'm sorry. 1-5-8-7. Colorado. Big up.
1: See, sir, your location.
3: Everyone, be advised, we just took a call from Nason. Their cast line is going on divert at this time.
0: Received.
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0: From 18-1.
1: 18-01.
0: The daughter's heading to Nason. Assuming you have a phone number that you can call them and let them know that we're going to be diverted, and we'll advise once we know where to. Thank you very much.

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0: 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That's Sierra-346.

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1: 1801.
0: Were you able to raise the daughters of patients?
1: That's affirmative. I advise them to call them back when we know where you guys are transporting to.
0: The medic has stated we're going to Bedford.
1: Received 0904.
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3: 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I'm getting that information for you right now.

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1: Lynn shown on a Donald James, correction, Donald Sadler James. Bloomer Drive, Mount Airy, Maryland, Frederick County.

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0: Johnny from 1801. We are now out to Bedford Hospital with sick and patient on board.
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0: Bedford 12.
1: Bedford 12.
0: I'll be able to respond down. Parking lot be across from Giant Eagle, 511 East Pitt. Speak with a Molly regarding a Kia with no plates in that parking lot.
1: 3 seconds.

0: received, arrived, any mileage, 361, 1416.
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0: 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Trail will be clear from the drill.
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0: 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We just spoke to them. They're just going to go PO for this. 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
1: Unit 16, you can stand down. 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
1: responding with a staff 2. Be responding 450, correction, 541, Helsel, Kimmel Township for a rekindle. If you want to go direct with Blair County for this.
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0: 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Myself, S-4, we'll be out here on the roadway at 688 Woodbury Pike, Hopewell, PA. I just had to dispatch an injured deer. If you get any calls or anybody asking what's going on.
1: Received, sir. 444.

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1: Sir.
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1: Go for Deputy.
0: Just myself here at the station. You need anything else or you just want to stand by? 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
1: County 31's on scene, normal condition exterior. We'll be entering the city from the Charlie side. That's on Fox. 31 Deputy will have command.
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0: rescue from deputy. 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
1: Okay, copy.
0: Nothing found yet.

0: Alpha Site Portable, was you calling?
1: Yeah. Did you get into the Turnpike side here where Builder Surplus used to be?
0: Negative.
1: Okay, do you have a key for that at all?
0: We're going to do that now.
1: Okay, call me. Yeah, pressure in the system's a little high. We just make sure nothing's blown and that's...
0: Ten four.

0: Falcon 4, Firefighter 4 here. Do you want us to bring the utility out and assist?
1: We're going to clear here shortly. We're just checking this one end of the building yet. We have Liberty Fire Solutions on in the maintenance. 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
2: Make an entrance into K squared.
1: Copy.

0: have a fire suppression system in the old K-squared?
1: Yeah, that should be zone 3.
0: 3 and 150.
1: Okay, no water or any flowing anywhere on the floor or nothing, right? Okay, it's all controlled in the EG end. Okay, go ahead and come on back out. Do you want us to go around front?
0: Negative, we have to bring the keys back.
1: Copy.

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0: P-9 will be clear from that location.
1: 3, 14, 11.

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1: That's not.
0: Myself and 15 will be at 373 Mock Cemetery Road, on the level.
1: 14-25.

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1: You're spawning 1987 Down Road, East Providence Township, for a suicidal person that came in through telehealth. Female is threatening to harm herself on PSP en route. Again, 1987 Down Road, East Providence Township. We are looking for a good staging point for you guys responding.
0: Copy, thank you.
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0: Good.
1: We're going to get you to stay in the Mountain Union Church. 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

0: 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Counting from Ever 3.
1: Ever 3.
0: I'll be out at 246 Side Street. It's going to be a defiant trespasser. 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

0: 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Do you have a estimated time?
1: 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We're on them now.
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2: 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ZW4936.

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0: 22. You're responding at 1658957 Mill Road, Napier Township. This is called in home health nurse. Her 80-year-old male patient had a ground level around 6 a.m. this morning and has been laying outside since. No injuries reported at this time.
1: Three, Steve.

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0: Bob. Zulu Whiskey Charlie 4936 to a Bradley Notestein, 2972 Ball Road, 2004 Dodge, showing expired to 26.
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0: 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Unit 11, Courtney to Charlie, response. 118, Reed Road, West St. Clair Township. 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
0: Your response, 1639 to 11 Reed Road, West St. Clair Township. For a 77-year-old female, she's conscious, breathing, is not alert to normal. She had surgery on her knee a week ago and is now back delirious. Her skin is clammy and has enlarged pupils. She has a level of consciousness as well.

0: 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I'm going to be 10-7. 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

0: County Medic 12 responding.
1: Number one, you're responding 120 South Wood Street, apartment 7, Vetsboro, for a 70-year-old male. He is conscious, alert, breathing, having some difficulty breathing. They stated he does have COPD and he does look like a gray color. Again, 120 South Wood Street, Vetsboro, apartment 7.
0: Recent

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4: 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S5. S5, this is Bedford County.
3: 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Can you show me in Kimball Township?
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0: 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Unit 11, Korean, Delta response. 1883 Valley Road, Napier Township. Breathing problems. Unit 11, Delta response.
1: County 1103 responding.
2: Emergency responding, 1883 Valley Road. I have an 89-year-old male, conscious, short of breath, is alert, does have a change of color in the pail, say they were unable to get him in the car. 1883 Valley Road.

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1: Be a California plate. 1 Lima Juliet 7643. 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
0: Received, sir. What's your location?
1: 9 Blue Knob Canyon.
0: Received. Is this contact made or traffic?
2: County permission.
1: It's going to be a property.
0: Received. 17.
3: Blue Knob 2, better than me.
1: Blue Knob 2.
3: Blue Knob 2, that's coming back to a T.O. Philo says 12812 Hawaii Lane, Bakersfield, California.
1: Received.

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This was a test only. 1801 hours.

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0: 5, we have you head down towards the fort. Look for a blue Honda CRV, report of 2 females in the car. 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

0: 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Are you good in your...
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2: Medic 11, Bedford County.
1: We're going to be, well, I'll acknowledge, I don't know if you have anybody else, we just kind of got up here at the hospital, but I'll acknowledge.
2: That's received. You'll be responding to the hospital.
1: It'll be a few minutes until we get cleaned up.
2: That's received.
3: Responding, ILS.
2: You're responding to ILS 1910, 122, 122, Frontier Lane, King Township, 60-year-old female, difficult breathing, has used both her nebulizer and inhaler, no relief, has a history of COPD and lung disease. 122, Frontier Lane.
3: Received.

0: County for medical. Did you start someone from Blair?
1: They had started. We just canceled them.
0: Okay, we might as well keep coming because I'm going to have a delayed response. As far as the ALS is concerned, my ALS can stay to get on scene.
1: Receive will come back. Then we're, and you won't be responding from the hospital. Let them come in.
0: Just have to keep coming, Kara. Once I get clear, I'll start that way. And we'll just go from there.
1: Receive will call them back.

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1: S-10, but me.
0: 10-7, have a good evening.
1: Received, 1918, as well.

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1: 1102, Bedford.
0: You can cancel ALS. Patient's simply refusing.
1: That's received. 1928. Where 441, Bedford County.

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0: Copy Jet 7, man. How good do you think?
1: Save 1938. Have a good evening.

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0: Out of service.
1: Received out of 1956. Have a good night.

0: S3 from Bedford County. 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
1: S5.
0: Will you still be out on the tankard or just back in service?
1: Just back in service, County.
0: That's received. 1950.

0: Unit off to Bedford County.
1: We're not too.
0: Are you still out on the scene at the abandoned?
1: That's affirmative.
0: Received 1938.

0: on a pager test. Company 40, this has been a test of your sirens and pager.
1: Good sir, can you cancel our siren, please?
0: That's received, 2000.

0: Bedford 5 from Bedford County. Status check.
1: Bedford.
0: Received. S5 from Bedford County. Status check.
1: S5.
0: Received. That's 2001.